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0: Peterborough's Most Wanted, a shadowy flight into the dangerous world of a radio show that doesn't exist. 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

meet Steve Tyler on a Thursday night for Back to the 90s, where we'll be playing those songs that'll make you reminisce. 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

0: If you like the 70s, then we've got a show you just cannot afford to miss. 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

11 minutes after 7, PCRFM. Good morning, I'm Andy Henley, Harry Styles there. Hope you're having a good morning so far. Hope you're spending your Sunday. It's the 5th of July today. Top temperatures, it's going to be an okay day today. 27 degrees. Yes, we're back into those hot temperatures. It's going to get even hotter later on this week. You're going to get a little bit of a breeze and some cloud today, but there will be plenty of sunshine as well around Peterborough. Beautiful South right now. A little time. Got Neo and Duran Duran on the way very soon.

0: Back to the 80s, Duran Duran, PCR and FM. More music from that decade tomorrow. And every weekday between 2 and 3, we have our very own 80s hour here at PCR and FM. Just a great hour of memories from that brilliant decade. And he will be back again tomorrow from 2 in the afternoon. But Jordan Sparks on the way very soon and Jennifer Page.
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FM, Jennifer Page and Crush. If you're heading off to a car boot sale today, hopefully you're going to pick up some bargains. If you're actually at a car boot sale and you're selling, hopefully you're going to make loads of cash. It's got good weather for it, actually. Top temperatures today reaching around about 27 degrees. Plenty of sunshine.

0: That's the Kooks, and she moves in her own way. This is BCR FM 22.8 Sunday morning. Hope you have a nice, easy Sunday, wherever you are, whatever you're doing. Thank you for spending a part of it with us here at BCR FM. Got the Black Eyed Peas to come before 8 o'clock, and you're just moments away from Christina Aguilera. 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
1: Dermot Kennedy and Honest and Lady A before that. Need You Now at PCR FM. Good morning, I'm Andy Henley. It's 9 minutes after 8 o'clock. Welcome along to Sunday, the 5th of July. And it's going to be a really, really nice day today. Top temperatures reaching around 27 degrees today around town. Plenty of sunshine, which is good. A little bit of shade when the cloud comes. Sarah's Garden right now. This is I Want You. Got Rihanna and Prince.

0: It's 1999 in 2026. Prince at PCR FM. Morning. I mean, it is 20 past 8 Sunday. It is the 5th of July today, and it's going to be a really, really nice day today. So thank you very much indeed for spending it with PCR FM. Whatever you're doing, wherever you are, we've got some great tunes today. And just a quick reminder that the Zone at the Willow Cafe in Central Park is still showing all those big football matches, and there's plenty of entertainment happening down there as well. Including on the 18th of July, the K-pop superstars will be down there amongst others. Check out all the details on their Instagram page. Got one of the biggest theme tunes to come of all time in the next 10 minutes.
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It's 8:29 nearly. Top temperatures today reaching 27 degrees around Peter.

0: PCR, that's the Jacksons, and Shake Your Body Down to the Ground. Coming up from 10 this morning, 3 hours of 70s music. That's with Bob Elliott. Bob's on the way in just over an hour and a quarter's time. Still to come before 9 this morning, and we've got music from Mabel, and you're just moments away from the Cardigans. Loughborough and PCR FM. Good morning.
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Gosh, and somebody that I used to know, this is PCR FM, just approaching 10 to 9. So much happening at the moment in the news, so much sport in action at the moment. Well, listen, if you want to find out what's happening, I've got the latest update coming up in the next 10 minutes. Keep you updated.

Smith and Stay. This is PCRFM. Good morning. It's 9 minutes after nine this morning. It's going to be a really, really nice day today around the city. Top temperatures reaching 27 degrees, and it's going to get even warmer throughout the week. Here's Royal McCoy. This is Another Night. Got Classic Erasure on the way very soon, and Paloma Faith is picking up the pieces.

0: back to the 80s with Erasure and Little Respect. More 80s music tomorrow afternoon and every weekday between 2 and 3. We have our very own dedicated 80s hour, and it will be back again tomorrow. Some great memories from that brilliant decade tomorrow between 2 and 3 and every weekday afternoon here at PCRFM. Morning, I'm Andy Henley. It's 20 past 9. Heading back to the 90s very soon with the Backstreet Boys, and coming up in just a couple of moments' time, the band who got their name from the ancient comedy from Donkeys years ago, starring Robin Williams. I'm talking Walkin' Mindy. It's the band Orson. They're next at PCRFM.
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Boys. I Want It That Way. It's PCR FM. If you're a fan of the Backstreet Boys, they've just recorded some new music, actually, and you can hear their new song of the brand new Paw Patrol movie, which opens up next month. Good morning, I'm Andy Henley. It's around about 9:30. Top 10 pitches today, reaching 27 degrees around Peterborough. Another sunny day.

0: Love It First Light, this is PCRFM. Bob's on the way in around about 20 minutes' time. Some great groovy memories from the 1970s. All those memories and some good tunes as well. Check out Bob Elliott from 10 this morning with his 70s show here at PCRFM. Got Mariah Carey on the way before 10 and also Sam Smith.
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7: It is the case, we watch TV and we think, goodness me, these scenes are awful. You know, you watch the bombing of Kyiv or Lviv or Kharkiv and think, goodness, what can we do? And the answer is, we can do so much because the needs of the people of Ukraine are so extensive that every little thing helps. So we are just in the last two or three weeks of our latest collection. This will be our 27th delivery to Ukraine of humanitarian aid in of one form or another. And the list of things we're looking for ranges from bars of soap, toothpaste, you know, female sanitary products, right through to camping gas stoves, thermos flasks, any kinds of simple medicine, paracetamol, antiseptic wipes, multivitamins, food. Even we've just had requests for household tools. So if you've got some spare screwdrivers and saws, batteries, AAA batteries, AA batteries, actually could be put to incredible use getting these to the people of Ukraine. And that's our promise to those who support Ukraine and then hand them over to our

0: braver, heroic partners who will then take them right to the front line. Unfortunately, you know, the Russian attacks have become even more indiscriminate, and they are targeting civilian targets very deliberately. So there's always an element of risk. But like every country in conflict, life goes on. You go to places like Kyiv and Lviv, and they're busy, bustling places. But you're never far away from war. You know, the cemeteries are everywhere. There's countless flags for all of the newly killed soldiers. The air raid warnings, the damage to the buildings. So it's a combination of both. Life goes on, but the struggle is always there, always apparent. You can never escape from it.
1: So if anyone's sort of listening and they want to sort of donate things for your collections, how can they do that? What do they have to do?
0: Well, simply bring them along to one of our collection points. You can look on our website for the full list. Just look us up, Helping Our Ukrainian Friends. Or any doubts or any questions, you can just email me at chair@helpingourukrainianfriends.com. And if you've got a big load, we'll even come and pick up.
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1: Route 94 and Jess Glynn and My 11 before that, Mariah Carey and Fantasy. I'm Andy Henley. I'll be back again next Sunday morning from 7 o'clock, easing you gently into another Sunday morning. I've got the latest news update at 10 if you need to know what's happening around the world. So that's on the way very soon in the next 10 minutes. And then it's Bob Elliott's 70s show. Some really, really, really good tunes with Bob. If you love your 70s music, check out Bob from 10 o'clock this morning here at PCR FM. Thank you very much indeed for listening. News update coming up in less than 10 minutes.

Hi, and from me, Bob Elliott, a very, very warm welcome along to the sounds of the 70s and the sound of Frankie Valli in his extremely tight underpants getting the show underway. Thanks again to Andy for his Sunday brekkie. He's just leaving the studio with a big, big pile of eggs and bacon that he's been cooking up down in the new kitchenette that we've got down here in our new studios at Brightfield. And the smell is absolutely driving me wild. So, as Frankie said, if you're ready now, let's away with Kate Bush.

Now, I've got to be honest and say that that has to feature somewhere in my top five all-time favourite tracks. I really, honestly wore out two singles back in the day playing it over and over again. And although, if I'm absolutely honest with you, I do prefer the new vocal version he brought out in 1986 with the mix that they wished that they'd made on this original version from 1978.

Seekers, and you won't find another fool like me. Oh, so very, very true. Here's the Trams playing with the strings of their heart. I really do hope they don't do themselves a mischief.

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The Real Thing and You to Me Are Everything, a number one for the band in 1976, and 10 years on, they tried their luck with it again, re-releasing it as the Decades remix. That time around, it would make number five.

Paul Anka and Odia Coates, and in 1974 that became Paul Anka's first number one in America for 15 years. But not everybody liked it. It was voted the number one worst song of all time in a poll conducted by CNN in 2006, and it's been criticised for its maudlin sentimentality and perceived sexist undertones. The song was also criticised for declaring the child was the man's rather than the couple's, and while reviewing a 2005 concert, Dan McIntosh of Pop Matters noted that while Anka had covered most of his career's highlights, he had wisely neglected to include You're Having My Baby.

Last week going through their heavy phase and requiring a piece of the action, and on Sunday morning as well. We've got the Carpenters taking us into the break, and when we return we'll be taking a look at the top 20 best-selling singles for this week back in 1978. And I'll warn you, we've got a rather controversial single at number 18.

0: Steve Tyler on a Thursday night for Back to the 90s, where we'll be playing those songs that'll make you reminisce. Features include 90s nostalgia, where we'll be taking a look at what kind of tech we had, and the 90s number one included in that too. That's brand new Back to the 90s, Thursday nights at 9 on PCR, on 103.2, your smart speaker and DAB.
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6: CRFM. And in the anchor position this week, Plastic Bertrand dropping from last week's number 14 with Sans Plan Pour Moi. In English, the title is translated as This Works For Me, although the literal translation means This Is Gliding For Me, and has been described as being largely nonsensical French lyrics about a whiskey-drinking cat and a divan king.

Don't Fear the Reaper. That's Blue Oyster Cult, who are down one place this week from last week's number 18 to this week's number 19. The song is all about the inevitability of death and the foolishness of fearing it, and was written when the writer, Buck Dharma, was thinking about what would happen if he died at a young age.

It's brand new in at number 18 this week. It's from the Sex Pistols and it's called No One Is Innocent. It would go on to peak at number 7. The Pistols had just split up early in 1978, losing bassist Sid Vicious and the original lead vocalist Johnny Rotten. No One Is Innocent was recorded by the remaining members Paul Cook and Steve Jones, and for added controversy and chuckability, the vocals were performed by Ronnie Briggs, who was a British criminal, notorious for his part in the Great Train Robbery of 1963.

His brand new in at number 18 this week is from the Sex Pistols, and it's called No One Is Innocent. It would go on to peak at number 7. The Pistols had just split up early in 1978, losing bassist Sid Vicious and the original lead vocalist Johnny Rotten. No One Is Innocent was recorded by the remaining members Paul Cook and Steve Jones, and for added controversy and shockability, the vocals were performed by Ronnie Briggs, who was a British criminal notorious for his part in the Great Train Robbery of 1963.

That's the one at number 17 this week. It's Brotherhood of Man and Beautiful Lover. Down again one place from last week's number 16. The group has been around in one lineup or another since 1969 and had a great big hit in the UK in 1970 with United We Stand. After multiple lineup changes, they put themselves forward for the Eurovision Song Contest and won with Save Your Kisses for Me. The song eventually sold over 6 million copies worldwide and is still the highest-selling Eurovision-winning single ever.

And yet another one dropping down the charts this week, this time from last week's number 11 to this week's number 16. And there we find Smokey with O'Carroll. Had been as high as number 5. Smokey are from Bradford, Yorkshire, and formed in 1964, but didn't find success until teaming up with songwriters Mike Chapman and Nicky Chinn. And they're still touring to this very day.

0: That is the first of our climbers this week on the Top 20 Countdown. It's up from last week's number 22 to this week's number 15. And it's a pretty undynamic chart this week, I'm afraid. There's only 8 climbers, 8 dropping, 3 non-movers and 1 new entry. So that's the first of our climbers, the OJs and Used to Be My Girl. And this will become their biggest and most familiar hit, making number 4 in the US of A and being certified by the RIAA as a million seller. It's only got to number 12, though, here in the UK. So, the time has come for us to go and take a couple of minutes break and take a listen to the very latest news update. See you back here in 2 minutes' time for the 14th best-selling record this week in 1978.
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3: From the Sky News Centre at 11. Nigel Farage's party is denying he broke parliamentary rules by failing to declare help from a friend. George Cottrell spent time in a US jail for wire fraud, and the Sunday Times reports he helped the Reform UK leader with security and social media staff. But the party insists any support relates to before Mr Farage became an MP and says there was nothing to declare. Robert Jenrick is its Treasury spokesman.
4: He's an old friend of Nigel's, and he supported him in the past before Nigel was even a Member of Parliament. He has no formal role within Reform.
3: Labour's deputy leader says she hasn't been asked to join Andy Burnham's cabinet if he becomes Prime Minister. Lucy Powell insists those decisions are for him to make. A cargo ship has sent a distress alert saying it was under attack off the coast of Yemen. UK Maritime Trade Operations says the incident happened around 30 nautical miles southwest of Hodeidah. The NHS will soon be using more artificial intelligence in England. £10 billion of funding will be spent on technology over the next 3 years. England boss Thomas Tuchel insists his side are ready to take on Mexico at the Azteca Stadium in the early hours of tomorrow. The team, whose hotel is being guarded by riot police, will be contending with altitude and thunderstorms. Meanwhile, workers' rights campaigners are urging bosses let football fans work flexibly on Monday. Pubs have been given special permission to stay open. Kate Bell's from the TUC.
5: We're just asking bosses to be a bit sensible, a bit flexible with their workforce, and where they can, to just maybe let their staff come in a bit later, maybe let them work from home, maybe let them go home a bit earlier if they're knackered from the night before.
3: And Harry Styles has remembered his One Direction bandmates on the final night of his residency at Wembley Arena. He told the roughly 80,000 in the crowd he wouldn't be on stage if it wasn't for the four friends. That's the latest. I'm Faye Rowlands.
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0: Welcome back to our number 2 of Sounds of the 70s, where we're currently nosing into the top 20 selling singles for this week in 1978. We've currently reached the number 14th best-selling single, which is this one from San Jose.

Now there's a song with a little bit of a backstory. Number 26 last week, number 14 this week for Argentine Melody by San Jose, featuring Rodriguez Argentina, who actually turned out to be Rod Argent. This was as high as it would get. It was composed by Andrew Lloyd Webber as the BBC theme music for the 1978 FIFA World Cup, which was held in, yep, you've guessed it, Argentina that year.

We are up to the 13th best-selling single this week, back in 1978, and in that position we find Heatwave and Mind-Blowing Decisions. It came from their album Central Heating. Two singles were released from the album, Grooveline and this track. Both of them would stall at number 12.

Last week, Manfred Mann's Earth Band was in the top 10 at number 9 with that one, but this week they've dropped down to number 12 with Davies on the Road Again. Billboard wrote that it's a fresh and tender approach to a drastically overused theme of life as a rock musician.

That has jumped up 14 places this week, that being Show Waddy Waddy and a Little Bit of Soap, from last week's number 25 to this week's number 11, just outside the top 10. It was originally sung in a bluesy soul style by the Jarmels, who reached number 12 with it in the US of A back in 1961. Out of the many covers that followed, this was the only charting version here in the UK, and would push on to make number 5. So that brings us up to the top 10 best-selling singles for this week in 1978, and the 10th best-selling single was...

0: And in the anchor position at number 10 this week, down from last week's number 6, we find Boney M. And a double A-side from them, Rivers of Babylon and Brown Girl in the Ring. Now, Rivers of Babylon was originally a 1970s reggae hit from the Melodians. This cover version was awarded a platinum disc and is one of the top 10 all-time best-selling singles in the UK.
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That's Goldie, and making up again, up just one place this week from last week's 10 to this week's number 9. Goldie was formed by guitarist David Black in 1976 with members of his previous project Kestrel, and following his departure from David Bowie's backing singers, The Spiders from Mars. Number 8, that's the Boomtown Rats.

Last week, the Boomtown Rats were number 13. This week, they're up to number 8 with Like Clockwork. It was the band's first track to reach the top 10 and went on to peak at number 6. It was also the very first song on air broadcast by RTE's Radio 2 when the station began broadcasting on the 31st of May, 1979.

0: That's the Rolling Stones, and they're dropping down our top 20 countdown for the 6th of July 1978. They're down from last week's number 4 to this week's number 7 with Miss You. This peaked at number 1 in the Billboard Hot 100 and number 3 here on the UK. The extended version, called the Special Disco Version, was released as the band's very first dance remix on a 12-inch single.
1: He's here. He's here. He's here.
2: He's here.
1: He's here.

0: The man with a child in his eyes. Number six this week. He was number seven last week. And it's Kate Bush. She wrote the song when she was 13 years old and recorded it at the age of 16. It was recorded at Air Studios London in June 1975 under the guidance of David Gilmour. The single version slightly differs from the album version. And on the single, the song opens with the phrase, "He's here," and laughter echoing, an effect that was added after the album was released.
1: In 2014, a cracked man of Union was sent to prison for a crime that he had committed. These men, David and James.
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And at number 5, last week's number 8, it's Marshall Hayne and Dancing in the City. Next week, it would go on to peak at number 3. Marshall Hayne were a British duo consisting of Julian Marshall and Kit Hayne, who met while they were pupils at Dartington Hall School. Number 4 this week, that's the Motors.

climbing one place to peak at number four this week is the Motors and Airport. The Motors were a British power pop band, and this was their biggest and only top 10 hit. Their follow-up, Forget About You, was their only other single to make it inside the top 40.

It was number three last week, and it's number three this week. It's James Galway and Annie's Song. It's an instrumental version of the song written by American singer-songwriter John Denver as an ode to his then-wife, Annie Martel Denver.

0: Well, somebody went out and brought it because it was number two this week. In fact, it was the third of a six-week run at number two. Never quite make number one, being held up the top slot by this week's number one. The first of a series of novelty songs from the cartoon series The Smurfs by Father Abraham and, of course, The Smurfs. Which brings us on nicely to this week's number one. And that last week was number one. In fact, this week is the fourth of a nine-week run at the top of the charts. It's from the film Grease, but you are going to have to wait until after the news to find out exactly which song it was. See you shortly.
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3: From the Sky News Centre at midday. Robert Jenrick insists Nigel Farage broke no rules following reports the Reform leader accepted help from convicted criminal George Cottrell. The party says it relates to a time before its leader became an MP. America's vice president claims Britain is amazing, but says it's been failed by its leadership for a long time. J.D. Vance has blamed the churn of prime ministers in recent years, telling the Sunday Times something is very broken about British politics. Andy Burnham's in line to become the seventh PM in a decade. Labour's deputy leader, Lucy Powell, says his plan for a number 10 North will benefit everyone.
4: This is about taking power from Whitehall to distribute it around the country. And this will be a very powerful reorganisation of government in order to deliver that lifeblood back into every community and every postcode across the country.
3: A man's been arrested on suspicion of taking pictures up a woman's skirt on a train in York. A woman was told what had happened as she was leaving the service just over 2 weeks ago and confronted a man who was later questioned and bailed. England fans are flooding into Mexico City for tonight's World Cup last 16 tie with the co-host nation. Many have travelled far and spent thousands on flights, tickets and hotels. But morale is high and they're in good voice already.
5: I'm confident. I'm England all the way. It's cost me an absolute fortune. I mean, my mate flew in from Manchester yesterday and we paid an arm and a leg for our tickets, yeah.
3: The NHS is bringing in more AI to help patients get care faster in England. A new tool in the NHS app will help direct people to the appropriate service. And Shania Twain had a busy Saturday in London. Opening for Harry Styles at Wembley, she then raced to Hyde Park for a surprise appearance with Mumford and Sons. That's the latest. I'm Faye Rowlands.
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0: Welcome back. It's hour number three of Sounds of the 70s. My goodness, doesn't time fly when you're having fun? It's that time when we're looking at the top 20 countdown and we are just about to reveal the number one selling single for this week in 1978. And if you can wait no longer, well, I won't keep you on tenterhooks any longer. Let's play the one that was number one. And that's the one balancing precariously on the top of the pile on our top 20 countdown this week. It's John Travolta and Olivia Newton-John, and You're the One That I Want. And this has become one of the best-selling singles in history, having sold over 15 million copies worldwide. And that marks the end of our top 20 countdown for this week. But never fear, we will be back next week and we'll be exploring. Our time machine being willing, we'll be going back to 1976 and having a look at what everybody was going out to buy on the 12th of July.

That's You, recorded by Alvin Stardust in 1974, and it had been a top 10 hit for him, making number 6. It was written and produced by Peter Shelley, who was the original Alvin Stardust persona.

You Got a Friend. That's a 1971 song and single by American singer-songwriter Carole King. This version by James Taylor features backing vocals from Joni Mitchell, and both King's and Taylor's versions were recorded simultaneously in 1971 with shared musicians. Here's Ringo Starr.

0: Ringo Starr and a song first recorded back in 1960 by Johnny Burnett, and some retrospective commentary on Your 16 condemned it for sexualizing a teenager. And in 2021, Troy L. Smith from Cleveland.com wrote, in his defense, Ringo Starr didn't write Your 16, but of course that doesn't excuse Starr's judgment as a 33-year-old man releasing a song about a love for a 16-year-old girl. Oops.
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Ain't No Stopping Us Now, McFadden and the unfortunately named Whitehead, and a huge great disco hit from 1979. And another big disco star back in the day was The Walrus of Love.

You're My First, My Last, My Everything. That's The Walrus of Love, Barry White, and a number one hit here in the UK and a number two in the US of A. Back in 1974, he could do no wrong.

And from the 1970s, that is Rod Stewart and the number one from 1972. And it's so all about that feeling of regret that you get when you blow it with somebody that you really cared for, but didn't really know it at the time, and just wished that they feel the same way about you. Oh, been there, done that, got the coffee cup, the t-shirt, and the video.

Drifters, and you're more than a number in my little red book, which begs the question, did you ever have one of those little books? Or did you know anybody who had? I've got to admit, I didn't. I guess these days it's just a number in your contacts, isn't it? Not quite the same, though. Here's exactly the same theme, but coming from a totally different angle, and the Undertones.

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You've got to remember next time that you need to get their number instead. Then you can do the phoning, or I guess in today's terms, texting. On Sounds of the 70s, we've got Johnny Cash taking us into the break.

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you're paying for. That's the chairman of the board, and you've got me dangling on a string. And here we are again into the last few minutes of Sounds of the 70s. And I've got so many great records to cram into the show. So I tell you what, let's just get on with it, should we, with the James Boys.

That's the James Boys, and over and over, I keep on wanting to say James Bond there. Now, once upon a time, back in the 70s, there was a talent show. No, not Opportunity Knocks. This one was called New Faces, and this was the theme tune to the show.

0: That's Carl Wayne, and the theme to the new face is called You're a Star. Do you remember the cartoon that used to accompany that theme tune? Here's Blondie, and the very first single they made long before Denis Denis, there was the Ex-Offender.
1: I saw you standing on the corner. You look so big and fine. I really wanted to go out with you. So when you smiled, I laid my heart on the line.

That's Blondie from 1976 and their very first single release. It wasn't a hit and it would take another couple of tries before they finally succeeded with Denis Denis. And here on Sounds of the 70s, I'm cramming in the last couple of tracks before we have to say goodbye.

0: And that's it with the sound of Tom Petty and anything that's rock and roll. The sounds of the 70s has run right out of time. I need to leap out of the studio before I get knocked over by Skip and his soul train. So just enough time to thank you so much indeed for your company. I really enjoyed the last 3 hours. Hope you have too. I'll be back next weekend for another sounds of the 70s and on Saturday evening another sounds of the 60s as well. And hope to have you along with both of those as well. Till then, have a really wonderful week. And bye for now.
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3: From the Sky News Centre at 1, the Lib Dems want Parliament's standards watchdog to investigate claims Nigel Farage failed to declare help from a convicted fraudster. MP Josh Babarinde says the Sunday Times report raises questions about whether the Reform UK leader followed the rules. Mr Farage's spokesman says the claims are baseless and relate to a time when he wasn't even an MP. Trevor Phillips questioned Reform's Treasury spokesman about the story this morning.
4: I was very surprised, to be honest, that Robert Jenrick was so adamant that this is something that nobody should pay attention to. And I suspect that defence is going to ensure that it is a thing that everybody pays attention to it.
3: Sir Tony Blair's think tank is warning Andy Burnham against raising capital gains tax. He's faced calls to bring it in line with income tax if he becomes Prime Minister. It's hoped £10 billion of upgrades to health service technology will help cut waiting times in England. Officials say AI will be rolled out to all NHS app users by April 2028. England fans are flooding into Mexico City for tonight's World Cup last 16 tie with the co-host nation. But the visitors will have to overcome storms and altitude to book a place in the quarterfinals. Meanwhile, England's women's head coach Charlotte Edwards says her players have an inspirational ahead of today's T20 World Cup final with Australia. Edwards was captain when England were crowned champions in this format in 2009, also at Lord's. And she says they've got a lot right again 17 years later.
5: I think the team have been amazing outside of cricket, and now they've tried to reach out to young boys and girls. I guess it's all come together at the right time. I think we've had a really strong game plan, I think, in place as well, and I think really clear on everyone's roles, and you've seen that.
3: More details are emerging about Taylor Swift's New York City wedding to Travis Kelce. Those who went have told US media the couple wrote their own vows, while Paul McCartney and Stevie Nicks both performed. That's the latest. I'm Faye Rowlands.
1: PCRFM. And now, another 60 minutes of the greatest songs of all time for Peterborough. And now, another hour of Peterborough's greatest hits. The Skip Stewart Soul Train. Come on. On PCR 103.2 FM.

Yeah, they just tuned in. A very good afternoon from Skip. And of course, Warehouse till 4 o'clock this afternoon, bringing you the best in soul from the 60s, 70s and 80s. That, of course, was The Average White Band and Let's Go Round Again.

0: Yeah, great stuff. Remember them days? It was Anita Ward with the Ring My Bell. Anyway, we've got the gig guide coming up shortly. Birthdays, got a few highs. Anyway, taking us to the break on PCR, a major soul player of the 70s, Mr. Barry White.
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The Burrito Stomp, it was back in the day, and it was Brothers Johnson. That, of course, is Strawberry Letter on PCR. Anyway, got to say a big birthday request to Kazadane, Andrew Punter, Chris Brown, the old mucker from Cambridge, Steph Mullaney, it's his birthday Monday, as with Mark Wass. Very good afternoon, guys. Happy birthday.

Great track from Motown. Take you back with Kim Weston and I'm Still Loving You. I love that one from Kashmir from 1982. Do it any way you wanna. Anyway, heading towards a break. This is David Joseph.

0: If you love 60s music, then we've got a show you just cannot afford to miss. The Sounds of the 60s every Saturday evening with me, Bob Elliott, at 9 o'clock, or available anytime you want to listen to it on our Listen Again service, the link to which you can find on our website or on our mobile app. Alternatively, you can say to Alexa, play PCRFM Listen Again, and when she asks you what show you want to hear, reply, play me Sounds of the 60s. So, whichever way you want to listen, join me for Sounds of the 60s. It just won't be the same without you.
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1: The

It most certainly was a big tune back in the day at the old Bull and Dolphin, 1975, Yvonne Fair. And it should have been me. Gotta say a big afternoon to Michael Moore, Jennifer Paul, Chris and Tracy Burgess, and Mandy Gloucester. Good afternoon to you guys.

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1: Well, you know you make me.

Yeah, it's only the best of 1959. That was the Isley Brothers and Shout. I'll tell you what, talk about Shout. I don't know where this first hour has gone. Tell you what, we're running out of time. We're back after the 2 o'clock news. Leave you with this. This is The Message on PCR.

Yeah, Jazz Funk taking you back in time with 52nd Street. That was Express from 1982. And Charters today have got Jazz Underground with Malcolm James and Paul Andrews this Sunday between 12 and 3. So if you're nipping into town, nip in and say hi to the guys.

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That's certainly one of the best from Alexander O'Neill. Take it back 1985. Was it that long ago? You were meant to be my lady. You most certainly were. Anyway, got to say a big hi to Bridget Ann Greaves, Keith Darling, Colin Tyson and family, John Martin, Steve Hinson, Mark Cochran, Jacko, Karen and Dill. A very good afternoon to you.

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1: I want to dedicate this song to all the lovers tonight. And I expect that might be the whole world, because everybody needs something or someone to love.

Yeah, the one and only Mr. Bobby Womack on PCR on this Sunday afternoon with Skip. Very good afternoon. Just tuned in and turned on. Anyway, it's going to be a warm afternoon, light breeze with temperatures of around 26 degrees Celsius.

0: Edinburgh's most wanted, a shadowy flight into the dangerous world of a radio show that doesn't exist. 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Peterborough's most wanted, a loner in a dangerous world. 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

But back in the old club days of 1965, of course, that was Willie Mitchell and the Driving Bee on PCR. Anyway, got to say a big hi to AD Bull. Good afternoon, AD. Remember this? 1977. Good days from the Rimshots.

88 came from 1974. It was the Blackbirds and Walking in Rhythm. Do you know, I don't know what you do with the time, or me do with the time, because I tell you what, we're going to be heading towards the news here on PCR, heading towards 3 o'clock. This is Aquarian Dream.

Yeah, another one of those great tracks from the 80s, taking you back with BP and Kuban. And of course, that is Genie on PCR. Anyway, you were skipped till four. Having a great afternoon, aren't you?

0: me on with a special concern. 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Not meant to see the light blue aura that surrounds the girl. 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
1: And I like it. 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

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And when you come to meet her, you'll never agree that she'll be waving a skirt as a flag. Like a cold in October, she'll take you right over. It's not mean to be facetious, and that look in her eyes says you're the guy she's playing.

Yeah, only the best on PCR on a Sunday afternoon with Skip. She is so strange. Anyway, Sunday Soul, that is going to be happening Sunday, the 12th of July, from 12 noon till late at the Willow, Central Park, Peterborough, with Karen, Dill and Jacko.

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1: The

Yeah, one of those tunes I've known for quite some time, taking it back 1971, released on Stateside Records. That was Creation and I've Got the Fever.

Yeah, I mean, the best great track I've been heard for a while. 1975 it was. It was Impressions and First Impressions. Anyway, little gig going to be telling you about, Bank Holiday Sunday. Going to be happening 30th of August, 5 p.m. to late. Tally Soul at the Tallington Lakes and Leisure Park with Dave and, of course, Errol, Graham Fairborn, myself, and Life for Christian from Paul Hoos. Should be a great afternoon and evening. Get yourself down there.

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Nicholas was the Supremes and Love Is Like an Itching in My Heart. Anyway, I thought I'd finish off the rest of the show with some great classics, just like this.

Yeah, great memories, of course, on a Sunday afternoon with Skip. Taking you back to the 60s, 70s and 80s. Hey, they were powerful years, weren't they? Anyway, Little Hank, remember this one?

Yeah, that's just about wrapped up, of course, on a Sunday afternoon with Skip Sally Algernon and Put Yourself in My Place. Anyway, David Hamilton, he's up after the 4 o'clock news. Leave you with this one. This is Rufus Thomas.

This is David Hamilton, and that was Manfred Mann's second million seller in 1964 with a song that was earlier an American hit for the Shirelles. And here we find a completely different song with the same title, and ably backed by Memphis horns and a super string section, it sold a million for Al Green.

the sweet soul man, the Reverend Al Green, and Sha-La-La from 1974. 1 year later, a group from the Midlands of England scored an enormous hit in America with a song commissioned as the main theme for a kung fu movie, The Man from Hong Kong, and Jigsaw went sky high.

written by Des Dyer and Clive Scott from the band. Sky High was a huge hit for Jigsaw in Britain and America in 1975, and a rare hit on the Splash record label. Coming up next, Phil Collins, who received a toy drum for Christmas when he was five and practiced by playing alongside the television and radio. Here's a track from his first album, Face Value, that sold a million. I'm Missed Again.

0: Well, most of the songs on the album Face Value by Phil Collins were about his anger and frustration when his first wife left him. And that was Phil and I Missed Again. More million sellers are coming up with me, David Hamilton.
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Rod Stewart, number one in the UK in 1983 with Baby Jane. Well, next we're off to Tennessee, home of country music and home of Dolly Parton, so much so that they've named Dollywood after her. In 1977, Dolly had her first million-selling album, and this was the title track.

Dolly Parton and Here You Come Again, a million seller both on single and album. From country to soul and two great soul men, Sam Moore and Dave Prater. Sam and Dave made sweet music together until one day, in Sam's words, Dave shot his own wife. So outraged was Sam Moore that he refused to speak to his singing partner for years. On stage, they would be in harmony. Off stage, they never spoke.

Sam and Dave and Soul Man from 1967. Well, nearly all double acts fall out at some time. Simon and Garfunkel certainly did, and both had huge solo hits when they went their separate ways. Here they are together with the song they sang on the soundtrack of the film The Graduate, starring Dustin Hoffman and Anne Bancroft as Mrs. Robinson.

0: Mrs. Robinson from the soundtrack of The Graduate by Simon and Garfunkel, who actually started out as a duo called Tom and Jerry. And we will rock on in just a mo.
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written and sung by David Essex. Rock On sold a million for the blue-eyed British pin-up boy in 1973. Into the 80s we go for Sarah Dallin, Karen Woodward and Siobhan Fahey. Collectively, Bananarama. The London-based girls also did well in America, where this record got to number one.

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Siobhan from the group married Dave Stewart from the Eurythmics, whose greatest hits album sold 2 million copies in the UK and Europe.

The Eurythmics, Dave Stewart and Annie Lennox, and Sweet Dreams Are Made of This, number one in America, number two in Britain in 1983. 10 years later, in 1993, Ace of Base became the third Swedish-based act to top the charts in the UK. But better still, they became the first Swedes to have a number one album in America.

0: Ace of Base had All That She Wants, number one in the UK in 1993. And on the million sellers, stand by for a little Motown magic.
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The Four Tops and Keeper of the Castle, taken from the album of the same name in 1972. When it comes to million sellers, it's true to say that female artists lag sadly behind the male ones. In recent times, someone who's attempted to redress the balance is Madonna, the most successful female act of all time, both in Britain and America. Her album, The Immaculate Collection, sold 3 million in Britain alone. Here's a track from it, Madonna and Crazy for You.

This is David Hamilton with A Million Sellers, the show that plays you the world's greatest hits. And that was Marvin Gaye and Kim Weston, and It Takes Two. Kim Weston, one of several ladies who had hits with Marvin Gaye, the others being Mary Wells, Tammy Terrell, and Diana Ross. It Takes Two, and two was also a magical number for Grover Washington Jr. and Bill Withers.

Grover Washington Jr. and Bill Withers, and just the two of us on the Million Sellers. Next, the only one of the Gibb brothers not to be a BG, Andy, the youngest brother, born in 1958. Following in his brother's footsteps, the young Andy went to Australia and thence to Miami, where he recorded the album Flowing Rivers. It sold a million, as did this single from it.

0: Andy Gibb and his first million seller from 1977, I Just Want to Be Your Everything. More hits followed for Andy in 1978 and 1979. And more hits follow here today on The Million Sellers.
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ABBA and Lay All Your Love on Me from their multi-million selling album Super Trooper. And from 1967, Jim Morrison's band The Doors and Light My Fire.

The Doors and Light My Fire from 1967. 4 years later, Jim Morrison was dead. He died in Paris on July the 3rd, 1971. Now the tale of Mickey and Sylvia, who sold a million in 1956 with Love is Strange. They were Mickey Baker and Sylvia Robinson. Later, in the 60s, the duo broke up. Mickey went to France and Sylvia stayed in New Jersey, where she started up her own record labels. She was vice president, writer, producer and engineer. She wrote and produced several hits for the Moments. Then she came up with a song for Al Green, which he rejected. So, Sylvia recorded it herself.

0: 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It's the million sellers, and coming up we have a family affair.
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lie on the family stone from 1971. It's a family affair. It was also a family affair in 1979 for Kathy, Debbie, Joni and Kim, the Sister Sledge.

Sister Sledge and the title track for their album We Are Family. Both album and singles sold well over a million in 1979. Another hit album of 1979 was Get the Knack, the debut album for the band from Los Angeles following the success of their single My Sharona.

0: The Knack from 1979 and My Sharona. It was produced by Mike Chapman, the man who came up with the hit you'll hear next on The Million Sellers.
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Racy and their 1979 million seller Some Girls, written by Nicky Chinn and Mike Chapman. And from Racy to the cars and drive.

The Cars and their 1984 song Drive, the third single from the band's Heartbeat City album, which sold 3 million copies in the USA and was produced by Robert John Mutt Lang, the husband of Shania Twain. It was used as part of the Live Aid concert in 1985 as the background music to a montage of clips showing poverty-stricken Africa. Now, from 1981, The Jacksons.

Kasabian and Hippie Sunshine kicking off today's show. How you doing? How are you? Are you good? Well, I'll tell you what, we've got a brilliant show here on the Craig Bundy Show. I'll tell you what's coming up after Jerry Cinnamon. Sometimes.

0: the champion of the airwaves. It's Craig Bundy.
1: Well, hello there, and welcome to yet another roasting hot edition of the Craig Bundy Show. Oh, and it's hotting up with the music too. Hang on a sec. Hold on. Did you write that? Did you write that? It's hotting up with the music. Are we on commercial radio or something? Am I Amanda Holden? I don't think so. And you're not Jamie Feakston either. Hotting up with the music. You need to buck your ideas up, Milad. I'm just talking to the producer, sorry. We'll have an off-air chat about this. Right. Well, we have got new music, hot or not, from Robin Shaw and a band called Terminal Fear. I hope you like them. I mean, they're very different. It's very different between... So, yeah, that's what we do on this show. Very strange music. Not strange music. That sounds wrong. Sorry, Robin and Terminal, Mr. Fear. We'll be playing their new tracks later on. And also, we got the confessional. Oh, we got our recent faves songs, of course, and the More or Less quiz. 07761 661 291 is the number that you need for that. And an apology. Because we said last week that we had more poetry from Simon Le Bon, and then he didn't come in. We left him sitting in the green room. It was terrible, bless his heart. So he's definitely on this week, promise. And we talk other rubbish. We talk about cleaners, boxer shorts, and lots more. So stay as tuned as you can into this show. It's the brightest show on the radio. Did you write that as well? Utter rubbish. It's a corker of a track. We've already had Kasabian and Jerry Cinnamon, and now we've got the Stone Roses, Love Spreads. What a great show this is already, eh?

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Hey, there's Mad as a Box of Frogs, Bjork, and possibly maybe here on the Craig Bunday Show. Right, we are going to go into the confessional booth in a few moments' time, a few minutes' time, because we've got one song to play just before that. The confessional is where we hear what you naughty lot have been getting up to this week. Quite tame, actually, I feel. Quite tame for this week, but don't worry, it'll still be confessions. Right, but what are we doing first? We're going to play this. We played it last week and we got a great reception for it. The Runaway Trains, which is one of the projects of Scottish singer-songwriter Bobby Cant. And this is the new single called Margot Robbie Called, and we love it.

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1: Righty-ho, it's time to pull back the velvet curtain, pull up a pew, everyone, and let's hear what you naughty people have been getting up to on Fesshole on X. This is a confessional booth, or whatever we call it. What do we call it? Just a confessional. Okay. Here's somebody that says, every time I have a bad customer at work, I note their email and phone number. I have a calendar note 1 year from that day to remind me to add them to every mailing list I can, including callbacks for random items like window cleaning as revenge. That's quite a good one, actually. I'll write that down. Here's a parishioner that says, I love watching dog grooming videos and like the mixer nozzle they use to spray soapy water at dogs. I bought one and now my boyfriend can spray me with soapy water and rub it... Right, I'm not reading the rest of that. Each to their own, I think. Here's one that says, I work from home. Annual performance review season is happening. I think it's time I admitted to myself that my Plants vs. Zombies addiction is starting to have consequences on my professional life. I presume that's a video game. I am down with the kids, but I presume it is. Here's a parishioner that says, we have a rule in our house. No new box or parcel may be opened without first being thoroughly sniffed by the dog. He takes his duties very seriously. It's exactly the same in our house as well. And it is the dog. Not anybody else. Right, here's one that says, no matter the size of the egg box, 6, 12 or 15, no matter how many eggs are left, I absolutely have to make them as central and symmetrical as I can before I put them away. I tell myself it's to get the centre of gravity right for the next time I pick them up. Right. Okie dokie. Let's move on to this one. When I was a kid, some of the trees in my local park had Dutch elm disease. I was scared of going because I thought I might catch it. Do you know what? I was the same. Wouldn't go anywhere near the clematis in the garden for exactly the same reason.

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You look good on the dance floor here on the Craig Benday Show. It's about 9:45, something like the big old hour. And I want to mention about cleaning. Vacuum cleaning, I mean, I know that's the generic name for all these different different cleaning implements. Where, the current Lady Benday, she bought a new one the other day. Won't say where it's from. Listen, it's great. It is a great vacuum cleaner, but I didn't know all the instructions because I was doing some of the cleaning. I was going to use it, and I didn't know how it all worked. And so I got the what I thought was the listen, it's great. It is a great vacuum cleaner, but I didn't know all the instructions because I was doing some of the cleaning. I didn't I was going to use it, and I didn't know how it all worked. And so I got the. I

waking up or what sort of cleanliness you've got. But at the end of the day, I just want it to clean stuff. I'm not really that bothered. A bit like the statistics on a football match. You know, you get all these stats of football match about how much you tack in and how many tackles somebody's made and what have you. There's only one stat that counts, and that's the score. Well, I just wanted this Hoover to tell me what the score was. Well, and luckily it did, and I started hoovering. And the current Lady Bunday was, she came home and I was hoovering, and she said, "What are you doing? Are you using the vacuum? Getting on with it?" Yeah, and I said, "Yeah." So I'm vacuuming in my bare feet, because I find that what it means is that it picks up the hairs and the things off the floor better in my bare feet. And she said, "Well, that doesn't explain why you're naked." And I thought, well, I'll leave it there. If she doesn't understand, can't explain it to her. This is the change the subject. This is Helpline Operator. Now you've got that image in your head. Enjoy. I'm off to do the vacuuming. Next room. See ya.

The Raytons, Busker's Paradise. Right, write this number down. 07761 661 291. 07761 661 291. That's the number you need, A, to complain about the show, and B, to take part in the More or Less quiz, where you got the opportunity to win a t-shirt if you get the Fastix fingers back. More about that in the second hour. Here's the Blossoms.

More or less quiz and Simon Le Bon's poetry going into the second hour. And we're kicking it off with Ultravox. But before all that, to finish off this hour, here's Gracie.

The Smiths, and There Is a Light That Never Goes Out, here on the Craig Bundy Show. And prior to that, at the start of hour two, you heard Ultravox and All Stood Still. Write this number down, 07761 661 291, and go and grab a piece of paper and a pen, because that is what you'll need for the More or Less quiz that we are going to do here on this very show, right after Suede, Dancing with the Europeans. Got 3 minutes. Make a cup of tea, get a pen, get a piece of paper. Or a phone, I suppose, if you want to be technical.

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2: Here it is, the quiz that is sweeping the nation. The more or less quiz. Dead easy, three questions. The answer is either more or less. You put the three words down for the three questions, three answers. Then you text us 07761 661 291. And the fastest fingers back, the first answer correct three that we get back, win a T-shirt. One T-shirt, one person. There you go. Right, should we do it? Okie dokie. Question number one today. On average, does a person use more or less water each day flushing the toilet than having a 5-minute shower? Is it more or is it less? Question number two. Is the height of the Shard in London more or less than the height of Blackpool Tower? Is the Shard more or less than the twice the height? Is the height of the Shard in London more or less than twice the height of Blackpool Tower? Twice the height. And question number three. Ready with those fingers? Does the average Londoner spend more or less than 7 days per year on the London Underground? There you go. Those are the three questions. Get your answers in to 07761 661 291. And the fastest back we will reveal in about 10 or 15 minutes' time. But before all that, we've got some new stuff to play. This is fairly new. We played this last week. This is Horth World and Gaslight. And then we might play some new stuff for you.

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What do you think to that, eh? What do you think to that? That is Norfolk singer-songwriter Robin Shaw and his brand new single. It's called Jack the Lad and it is out right now. Speaking of new stuff, I told you we were going to play a couple of new tracks. Can't be further on the spectrum of music. This is Winchester-based hip-hop rock group Terminal Fear, and this is their new track called Fractures. We'll have the answers to the More or Less quiz straight after this. Enjoy!

0: 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There's a yabba, there's a dabba, and by crikey, there's a truckload of do.
1: Well, if you like those last two tracks, you can go and find them right now. Robin Shaw and Terminal Fear, and they are great. Right, let's get the answers to the more or less quiz that we posed about 10 minutes ago. I'll tell you who was wrong, first of all. Claire from Hastings, Steve from Elgin, Kelly from Peterborough, Jez from Leicester, and Ginger from Sheffield. You were all wrong this week. So, right, here are the answers. On average, does a person use more or less water each day flushing the toilet than having a 5-minute shower? The answer is more. The average person uses 71 litres of water flushing the toilet a day and 50 litres for a 5-minute shower. Second question, is the height of the Shard in London more or less than twice the height of Blackpool Tower? It's less. The Shard at 309 metres tall is not quite twice the height of Blackpool Tower because that stands at 158 metres tall. So that'd be madness, wouldn't it? Anyway, question number three. Does the average Londoner spend more or less than 7 days per year on the London Underground? The answer is more. The average Londoner spends 11.5 days on the Underground. So the answers that you needed were more, less, more. And coming in at number five was Gary from Nottingham. Number four, Zoe from South Shields. Number three, John from Devon. Number two, Julia from Bude. And coming in at number one, is Sophie from Deal. Well done, Sophie. A more or less t-shirt will be winging its way to you pretty damn soon. More or less shenanigans next week.

Jake Bug doing Jake Buggy Bug type things with Zombieland here on the Craig Burnet Show. It's about almost 25 minutes to the big old hour, and we promised. Yes, he's back. He's back. Simon's back. Hello, Simon. Well, you're not going to take a seat. And the Craig Burnet Philharmonic Orchestra to do another one of Simon Le Bon, another one of your poems. This one is entitled Rio. Enjoy.

0: Moving on the floor now, babe. 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

Leo Wan, that's who that was. And My Lover Threw Me Under a Bus. We got three songs to play before the top of the hour. We got The Killers. No, we haven't. We got this, Cast. We got 1975. And we got Dex's Midnight Runner's new one. Before we go up to the top of the hour, the Power Hour's in hour three. We've got some absolute belters for you. Enjoy!

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There's Blue Suede, Hooked on a Feeling, finishing off the show for another week. Thank you very much to you listening. Thank you very much to you guys, yeah, listening to me on the radio. I've got to thank the backroom people who have been around all through the show, putting together that fabulous playlist. 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Stay tuned after me because there's more great stuff coming up on this station. And I'll see you pretty soon, but not unless, of course, you see me first. Have a great week, and I'll see you soon. Bye!

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4: Helping our Ukrainian friends was set up in February 2022, in the first week after the Russian invasion. And its name explains it, really. We are just a group of ordinary people with a connection to Ukraine. I visited there in 2012 and made some good friends out there. And we just were so appalled by the Russian invasion. We wanted to do more than just watch TV and say this is all dreadful. Within 3 weeks of the invasion, we were taking our first delivery of humanitarian aid out to Poland. Where it was met by some Ukrainian partners and they took it to the front lines for us. And since then, we've been working, you know, night and day to try and make a difference to the people of Ukraine.
5: What sort of aid is it that you're taking over? What sort of things?
4: Yeah, it's very diverse. We've taken all kinds of things. I would say at the most basic level, it's food, medicines and hygiene products. Some of those essentials that we just take for granted in our everyday life and are in such short supply, particularly in isolated communities where they simply can't get to the shops, they can't get out of their community. But we've also taken a lot of energy products like batteries, power banks. We've taken countless diesel fuel generators and heaters during the winters to try and help people with the cold and the energy shortage. We also support a lot of youth projects for displaced people, and we've taken things like musical instruments. We've taken a piano all the way from Bourne to the central square of Kharkiv, where it was played by our young people we're working with as a sort of tribute to the journey the piano has been on. So all kinds of things, because everything is in short supply in this war-torn country.
5: And how did Princefield get involved? Because I know they're big supporters, aren't they?
4: They have been huge supporters of the project. These guys have put their hearts and souls into our project. Three of the directors have been with us on trips to Poland and Ukraine, driving out in their own vans to get this humanitarian aid to Ukraine.
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0: 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And after 11, settle in for the thematic hour, where the music takes on a whole new vibe every single week. 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